0: This is the picture. Johnny's been hurt. He's just bad.
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But first, are you experienced?

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So, are you experienced? Have you ever been experienced? Well, I have. Let me prove it to you.